0: This is our last show of this tour. We want to thank you for coming to see us for all these years. We really appreciate it. Thank you so much.
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0: 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Thank you.
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1: 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I feel like I haven't been over on this side like the whole night. What's up, you guys?

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1: 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Thank you.
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Thank you very much. I feel like I haven't been over on this side like the whole night. What's up, you guys?

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Are there any girls in the house tonight? There you are. All right, girls. I want you to say, what's love got to do with it? You say, what's love got to do? I got.

Are there any men in the house? All right, guys. I want you guys to say, what's love got to do? Got to do.